I haven't played that one in such a long time. 88 Basie Street, Sammy Nestico, who wrote it and arranged it for the Basie Orchestra. And that was Sammy Nestico, the Big Band Favorites, which is on the Summit label. So many great songs there. I'm Tony Mowat. Good to be with you. As always, thank you for supporting jazz, America's classical music.

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Little Old Lady is the title of that one. John Coltrane. Before that, we heard Tierney Sutton doing Early Autumn. Christian Jacob on piano. I love that. And Thad Jones with I've Got a Crush on You, starting off this set. The magnificent Thad Jones. I'm Tony Mowad. Up next is one called A Smooth One, and it's featuring Steve Blaylock.

Ron Afif's father was a boxer. Charlie Zivic loved jazz, so when his son took up the guitar, he could not be more encouraging. Ron Afif's professional career began in 1984, the year his father passed away. He's been a bandleader and a sideman for stars, including Pete Christlieb. Hear the music of Ron Afif on Jazz PHX on KJZZ 91.5 HD2, Phoenix,

Don't Worry About Me is the title of that one. Sasha Vasandani, I like that. With Jed Patton playing piano. Enjoy him very much. We Move is the title of that album. And it's on the Mac Avenue label. Sasha Vasandani. And before that, the smooth one, Steve Blaylock. From the album Mixed Bag. Up next, Kenny Burrell. And In a Sentimental Mood, Gary Bartz on alto.

Going to Chicago Blues. That was Oliver Nelson from the More Blues in the Abstract Truth collection. I'm Tony Mowat. Thank you so much. It's always a pleasure, my friends, and I mean that sincerely, to be here with you. Let's conclude this particular hour with Duke Ellington and Count Basie. The album, of course, is Duke Ellington meets Count Basie. This is my favorite one from the album. It's called Segway in C.

That's Larry Goldings and his interpretation of Jackieing from the album titled Quartet. It's on the Palmetto label. I'm Tony Mowat with America's Classical Music, Jazz. Up next, Lee Ritenour. With Lee Ritenour on this one is Ernie Watts playing tenor.

does the son of a classical pianist who studied the art form until he was 12 become leader of one of the best organ trios of the last decade? In the case of Larry Goldings, it's through insightful teachers like Keith Jarrett and Ron Blake, and through his studies at the New School under Fred Hirsch. After receiving his degree, he led a trio with guitarist Peter Bernstein and drummer Bill Stewart, debuting with the 1991 album Intimacy of the Blues, and still performing and recording to this day. Goldings has recorded and toured with singer-songwriter James Taylor since 2001. His music graces the soundtracks of many film and television projects. He contributed to Clint Eastwood's Space Cowboys, as well as providing ghoulish organ music for Lurch to play in the animated film The Addams Family. I'm Michelle Robbins. Larry Goldings is on your 24/7 Worldwide Jazz Connection. JazzPHX.org.

Scott Hamilton. That's called Tonight I Shall Sleep With a Smile on My Face. And before that, Diana Krall's interpretation of They Can't Take That Away From Me. That was Russell Malone on guitar with Christian McBride playing bass. And starting off the set, Lee Ritenour with Ernie Watts, Stolen Moments. That's a classic. I'm Tony Mowat. Thank you for being there, my friends.

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Solitude. Yes. Louis Armstrong with Duke Ellington at the piano. Before that, Paul Desmond doing the theme from Black Orpheus with an assist from Jim Hall on guitar. And we heard Scott Hamilton. Tonight, I shall sleep with a smile on my face, getting the set started. I'm Tony Mowat. Here's a nice interpretation of A Beautiful Friendship. Three of a Kind with Stanley Turrentine and Dwayne Dolphin on bass.

Jazz 24 hours a day, every day on jazzphx.org, and you can also find us on our mobile app. I'm Michelle Robbins with Night Moods. Good evening, keeping you in the groove on this Monday night, this hot as hell week, but maybe someday soon things will cool down, who knows. I started with the album and title track, The Sidewinder by Lee Morgan, that pulled Blue Note Records from the brink of bankruptcy back in 1964. Where would we have been without that hit? Blue Note wouldn't exist, right? This hour, new Denise Donatelli that we previewed last Wednesday on New Grooves, also one of Arizona's best musicians. And aren't we lucky to have George Benson living here in the Valley? Let's go to his Walking in New Orleans album and the Dave Edmunds hit, I Hear You Knockin', on your worldwide home for jazz, KJZZ 91.5 HD2, Jazz PHX.

Long Tall Dexter Gordon on jazzphx.org playing Heartaches for you. And Ben Wolfe, great bassist with the new album Anytime After Now, and Blues featuring Joel Ross on the vibraphone and also Sullivan Fortner on the piano. I'm Michelle Robbins with Jazz in Phoenix. A lot of great concerts coming to the Valley in September, especially up at the MIM Music Theater. John Pizzarelli will be up there on the 17th of September. Chucho Valdez's Royal Quartet, two performances on September 18th, and the great bassist Esperanza Spalding doing three shows between Saturday and Sunday, the 19th and 20th of September. And it doesn't stop there. The 23rd, the Joshua Redman Quartet. Just a few of the many artists coming to the MIM Music Theater. Find out who's playing at the MIM. 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

The great Horace Silver and his quintet doing Que Pasa, What's Happening? Joe Henderson on the saxophone. And that was the new Denise Donatelli. Take My Breath Away is the name of her new album. And she brought in her longtime collaborator, Jeffrey Keyser, on piano, listening to As If You Read My Mind. Maybe they do. I'm Michelle Robbins with Jazz in Phoenix. I'm so glad to be here with you. I'm glad you're listening. Up next is one of Arizona's finest musicians, and she'll be a big part of the Prescott Jazz Summit coming up later this month from the 27th through the 30th. So if you want to get away, get a little cooler weather, but hear some really great jazz, check it all out. It's on our website calendar, jazzphx.org. Here's Beth Lederman doing Nature Boy.

The epitome of a jazz piano trio, Billy Childs on jazzphx.org from Triumvirate, Ask Me Now, and Gabriel Cavassa sang Prisoner of Love from Diavola. I'm Michelle Robbins with Jazz in Phoenix. Up next is a new one from pianist Mike Jones. He's got a drummerless trio. Instead of having the drums, he brought in guitarist Graham Dechter. From Mike Jones with strings, get it? Bass has strings, guitar has strings. Yeah. Mike Jones with strings. Here's Destination Moon on KJZZ 91.5 HD2 Phoenix, a service of Rio Salado College.

Going cheek to cheek with Earl Garner on jazzphx.org, your worldwide home for jazz 24/7. That's from Night Concert, an album recorded at midnight in 1964 for over 2,000 fans in Amsterdam. And it sat unreleased in Garner's personal archive until 2018. I'm Michelle Robbins with Jazz in Phoenix. This hour, the new Mark Winkler album, also Jerry Gibb's Dream Trio, and now Rick Margitza with Sacred Hearts on Jazz PHX.

Guitarist Ed Cherry and Holy Land from Are We There Yet? 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Something new from pianist Miki Yamanaka. She usually works with a trio, but brought in her good friend Nicole Glover on saxes for her new album, Breathe. And I love this song, Dancing Cats. I'm Michelle Robbins, Jazz in Phoenix in Progress on this Monday. Jerry Gibbs in your future, as well as something new from Eve Cornelius, a new singer I'm going to introduce you to. First, Mark Winkler sings Snappin' on the 2 and 4. I can't do it, but maybe you can. From Love Goes First, his 22nd album on KJZZ 91.5 HD2 Jazz PHX.

saxophonist Corey Weeds from his O Sole Mio release, Estate, with Mike LaDon on the B3 and just the A team, the Groover Quartet, actually, Eric Alexander on the tenor sax, Peter Bernstein on the guitar, Joe Farnsworth on the drums. I'm Michelle Robbins with Jazz in Phoenix, and coming up this Thursday, leading the PETA Jungle Jazz Jam every Thursday. I think it's one of the longest running jams in the United States, I believe. Dave Henning on piano. He'll be leading the jam. So if you got an instrument, maybe you're a singer, you want to go over there and jam a little, yeah, they'll make you feel welcome. Also coming up on Wednesday, August 26th, Renee Patrick and Nicole Pesci, just them as a duo, will be in the lounge at Eddie V's in Scottsdale. Find out where you can hear live jazz. 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Now it's time for the Dream Trio, Jerry Gibbs.

JazzPHX.org with trombonist Alton Seneclar doing the J.J. Johnson tune. He made this one famous, Lament. Alton's new release is called Natural Rhythm. And introducing Eve Cornelius, in case you've never heard her before. Beautiful voice from Eve Again Naturally, Long John Blues. I'm Michelle Robbins with Jazz in Phoenix, ready to go live for the Blues March down in Savannah, Georgia, with Cesar Frazier. This is KJZZ 91.5 HD2 Phoenix, a service of the Maricopa Community Colleges.

Jazz 24 hours a day, every day at jazzphx.org with drummer Lewis Hayes live at Corey Weed's Cellar Jazz Club in Vancouver way back in the day when it was running and was really one of the places to go if you wanted to hear jazz in Vancouver. Lewis Hayes at 89, still hitting it, still going strong, still performing, still recording. And in his day, he was the ultimate side man in addition to being a leader. He was with Horace Silver's quintet for several years in the 50s, Cannonball Adderley, Oscar Peterson Trio, and McCoy Tyner. He was all a part of their bands for many years. So I think he has over 800 recordings that he performed on. Just an amazing guy. If you ever get a chance to see him, make sure you take him up on it because, you know, at 89, you're more at the end of your career than the beginning. I'm Michelle Robbins with Jazz in Phoenix. It's so good to have you here with me as we go through trying to keep the groove going, keeping the stress out of our lives. So what do I have for you? Well, I have a beautiful new song from Cecile McLaurin-Salvant and also one of my favorite tunes off the late Joey DeFrancesco's More Music album that he put out before he passed. First, Albert Tootie Heath, I Will Survive. He's got the Philadelphia Beat on Jazz PHX.

Lee Konen's on jazzphx.org with Subconscious Lee. He was one of the only alto players of the 40s and 50s who resisted the urge to copy Charlie Bird Parker and the way he played. Lakeisha Benjamin also on saxophone for My Only from her new album We Dreams with trumpeter Sean Jones. I'm Michelle Robbins with Jazz in Phoenix. Now this one will get you nice and relaxed and comfortable. It's a beautiful song. It'll take you slow and easy. Cecile McLaurin-Sulvant and the title track to her new album, With Every Breath I Take, on Jazz PHX.

Joey DeFrancesco on jazzphx.org with one of my favorite songs off of More Music, Soul Dancing. I know you can tell I'm sort of in the B3 groove today, been playing several B3 players. Sometimes, you know, you just got to get that organ involved. And also the guitar. Here's Wes Montgomery. He is bumping on Jazz PHX.

Come With Me to Brazil. That's a song from Word on the Street, a new album by pianist and leader Steve Rollins on jazzphx.org. His good friend on guitar, Grant Geisman. And after decades of being a behind-the-scenes talent, he has decided to step up into the leadership role. And when I say behind the scenes, he was responsible for a lot of music in a lot of movies and a lot of television shows. Somi sang Sometimes Love from her new one, What Does It Take to Bloom? What does it take for you to bloom? For me, just give me some great jazz and I'm good to go. Jacques LeSure is next with Feel Like Making Love live at Lavender Blue. 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

One Moment Worth Years, the Dave Brubeck Trio, from the album Live in Vienna, 1967. Good evening. You're listening to Jazz PHX on KJZZ 91.5 HD2, Phoenix. I'm Brian Houston. Nice to be with you again. Hope your week is off to a good start. Glad you could join me for some late-night jazz. Fine program ahead. Gabriel Cavassa is part of this first hour. One from Bobby Broom's latest is in this opening set. Notes of Thanks is the guitarist's tribute to the late Sonny Rollins. Benny Carter is in the middle with one of his best. Mundell Lowe and Cedar Walton are in support as Benny Carter leads Prelude to a Kiss. Vocalist, pianist, and organist Charlie Wood opens. Your Love is My Home is his latest release. Charlie Wood leads Stardust. 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

Vol's Hot on Jazz PHX. That's Bobby Broom. Notes of Thanks is his album. New Joey Alexander is in this next set. Celestial Keeper is inspired by the nature and rhythm of his native Indonesia. Jaleel Shaw plays soprano saxophone behind Joey Alexander. Miles Davis plays a tune from Miles Ahead, arranged by Gil Evans. The song is called The Duke. First up, Dennis Rowland. With him is Wallace Roney. From his album Now Dig This, a vocal celebration of Miles Davis, Dennis Rowland sings All Blues. 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

As far as the eye can see, Joey Alexander, Celestial Keeper, is his new album. 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I'm Brian Houston. Glad to be with you. Hope you're feeling good tonight. Thanks for joining me. Rising star Gabrielle Cavassa is just ahead. She's singing a tune from Diavola, her latest release. American drummer Jay Sinnott leads a band of Canadian musicians on his new album. Parallel 49 features Brian Dickinson on piano and Dave Smith on trumpet. Here's Jay Sinnott playing Pero on no es el fin, but still, it is not the end. This is jazzphx.org and KJZZ 91.5 HD2 Phoenix.

Bossy Nova. Gabrielle Cavassa, Diavola, is her latest. Cyrus Chestnut lights up the night next hour. Stay with me for more late night jazz on Jazz PHX. The Robert Jusby Quartet ends this hour. The Night Sky is the band's latest album. Chris Whiteman is on guitar and Daniel Clark is on piano. Drummer Robert Jusby leads Crooked Mile. This is KJZZ 91.5 HD2 Phoenix, a service of Rio Salado College.

0: You Are My Sunshine, Cyrus Chestnut, from his album of the same title. You're listening to Jazz PHX on KJZZ 91.5 HD2, Phoenix. I'm Brian Houston. Thanks for staying with me for more late night jazz. Glad you're enjoying the music. New Denise Donatelli is in this hour. Dave Valentin is in this first set. The flute player leads pianist Bill O'Connell in a track from his album, Come Fly With Me. Pianist Mike Jones plays a track from his new album. Mike Jones with Strings features Graham Dechter on guitar and Alex Frank on bass. Mike Jones leads Kelly's Blues. Vocalist Claire D is up first. This is from her Lena Horne tribute album, A Love Letter to Lena. Claire D sings Maybe. Jazz 24 hours a day, every day. JazzPHX.org.
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Twinkle Toes, Dave Valentin, on Jazz PHX. Art Pepper is on the way. Pete Jolly is in support on a song from the album Art Standards. Vocalist Robin Spangler leads off with a tune off her new self-titled release. Bob Shepard is on saxophone, and John Beasley is on piano. Robin Spangler sings, "I Was a Fool to Care." 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

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Hope you're having an enjoyable night. Alto saxophonist Mike DeRubo is part of this next set. His album, Way Out Northwest, was recorded in Vancouver, British Columbia. Pianist Tilden Webb is part of Mike DeRubo's band. Denise Donatelli's new album was recorded in 2024. She spent the past year dealing with a serious medical issue. Now healthy, she's released Take My Breath Away. Pianist Jeffrey Keezer and guitarist Yotam Silberstein play on this song. Denise Donatelli sings Go. Clifford Brown and Max Roach team up right now. Here's Stompin' at the Savoy. This is jazzphx.org and KJZZ 91.5 HD2, Phoenix.

Jimbo, Mike DeRubo. Way Out Northwest is his new album. This is Jazz PHX. I'm Brian Houston. Thanks for staying up late with me tonight. You can hear jazz 24 hours a day, on air at KJZZ 91.5 HD2, online and on your phone. Here's a song from the Alternative Guitar Summit, stars who came together earlier this decade to play the music of Pat Martino. Honoring Pat Martino, Volume 2 is the new album. Brazilian guitarist Chaco Pinheiro is featured on this tune, called Via Hermosa. This is KJZZ 91.5 HD2 Phoenix, a service of the Maricopa Community Colleges.

24-year-old tenor saxophonist with hope in his heart and talent oozing out of his instrument moved to Kansas City and history was made. Lester Young tried out a lot of different bands, but found his home and his path to stardom with Count Basie. One of the hits he wrote for Basie was Lester Leaps In, now a jazz standard. Lester Leaps In is based on the chord progression of the Gershwin's I Got Rhythm. Lester first recorded it in 1939 with Count Basie's Kansas City 7, featuring interweaving solos by Young and Basie. Young was only 29 years old when this session was recorded. Many artists have delivered their take on this classic, including Eddie Jefferson, a pioneer of vocalese, who wrote lyrics for the composition, calling his version, I Got the Blues. Hear your favorite versions of Lester Leaps In on your worldwide home for jazz 24/7, jazzphx.org.

It's a song Billy Strayhorn wrote for some people who were good to him. Yeah. That's the Duke Ellington Legacy Band and the song UMMG. It stands for the Upper Manhattan Medical Group. Yeah. Claire Daly before that with I Want You Back from the jazz interpretations of classic Motown 45s. Claire on baritone sax. Yeah. Flip Phillips started off the set with Body and Soul. It's from Flip's release called Live at the Beowulf. Hey, I'm Chuck Levins. Welcome. Carrie Strayer coming up. Amy London, Al Muirhead, the Taylor Grisman Jazz Quartet, Nina Simone, and Matt Jorgensen all coming up. But let's start off this set with something from the Jeff Libman group. Jeff Libman from Strange Beauty with the song Echo Row.

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Duke Ellington's Sound of Love. It's from the release Let's Fly. It's Amy London featuring Richard Wyans on piano. Carrie Strayer and his septet ahead of that with Warning. And Jeff Libman did Echo from Strange Beauty. Going to continue on now with Al Muirhead and I Never Been in Love Before.

I've got some Herbie Hancock for you here on Jazz with Chuck Levins. From Gershwin's World features James Carter on tenor and the song It Ain't Necessarily So.

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Few names in the jazz community command more respect than pianist Charles Lewis. Lewis has been a jazz performer and educator in Arizona since the 1950s. Come celebrate Charles's birthday at the Nash with all his musical friends, Friday, August 28th at 7, followed by Late Night No Cover with the Deanna Rusnak Trio at 10. Bassist Chris Ross and his band Corner Pocket pay tribute to one of the most legendary jazz bassists of all time, Paul Chambers, on Saturday, August 29th. Pianist Dave Henning leads the Sunday night jam session on the 30th at 6. Check out who's playing at the Nash. Visit our online events calendar at jazzphx.org.

It's David Fathead Newman with the title track to his release, Under a Woodstock Moon. What a great sound. Oh, my. Maya Ray ahead of that from the new release, and that was the title track to that release, Sapphire Birds. Vince May being featured there on trumpet. And Sonny Rollins starting off the set from Saxophone Colossus. Along with Sonny was Tommy Flanagan on piano, Max Roach on drums, and Doug Watkins on bass, doing the song St. Thomas. Man, good stuff. I'm Chuck Levins. Welcome. I got something now from Keith Jarrett and Charlie Hayden together. This is off of Last Dance. It's the song Every Time We Say Goodbye.

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1: Saxophonist Branford Marsalis is renowned not only for his work with his longtime jazz quartet, but as a featured soloist and composer for symphony orchestras. The eldest of the Marsalis brothers, Branford studied under Alvin Batiste, who urged him to attend Berklee College of Music. Branford joined his brother Winton in Art Blakey's Jazz Messengers, and they both left to form the Winton Marsalis Quintet. He formed his own quartet in 86 that still records and performs today. Branford also toured with Sting, collaborated with the Grateful Dead and Bruce Hornsby, and served as musical director of the Tonight Show Band. In 2024, he premiered a symphony commissioned by the Kalamazoo Symphony Orchestra. I'm Michelle Robbins. Branford Marsalis is on your worldwide home for jazz 24/7. 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

That's Kava Menzies from Moment to Moment and the song You. Going to continue on now with Enrico Piranusi, title track to the release Seaward.

Booker Ervin first learned to play the trombone, taught by his trombonist father. While serving in the U.S. Air Force, Booker Ervin taught himself to play the tenor saxophone. Using the instrument, he crafted a strong career. He worked with greats, performed all over the world, and led his own groups. He passed away in 1970, weeks before his 40th birthday. Hear the music of Booker Ervin on Jazz PHX on KJZZ 91.5 HD2, Phoenix,

The song, Look Who's Here. Oh, my goodness, yeah. That's Ray Brown along with Monty Alexander and Russell Malone. I tell you, great stuff. Luke Selleck before that with the song Brothers. That's off of a new release called Alchemist. Luke Selleck is on bass. Jimmy Green on tenor sax on that. And we started off the set with Renee Marie from a release called Vertigo. John Hart along with Renee on guitar. And the song, I Only Have Eyes For You. Well, there you go. I'm Chuck Levins. Got one now from the Ballads release from Ike Quebec. Short career, but very fruitful. Here is Nancy with the laughing face.

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1: One of the finest singers to emerge on the jazz scene in the last decade is Cecile McLaurin-Salvant. Salvant grew up in Miami, Florida, the daughter of a Haitian doctor and a French mother. As a young girl, she was trained in classical voice and studied for a year in the south of France, where she discovered jazz. The world first learned of Salvant when she won the International Thelonious Monk Jazz Competition when she was only 20 years old. Her 2015 album, For One to Love, won her first of three Grammys, and in 2020 she was awarded the prestigious MacArthur Fellowship. One of Salvant's main influences is Sarah Vaughan, recalling childhood memories of listening to her songs, along with Billie Holiday, Bessie Smith, and Betty Carter. I'm Michelle Robbins. Cecile McLaurin-Salvant is on your 24/7 Jazz Connection. 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

How long has this been going on? That's Janice Siegel. Used to be in Manhattan Transfer, out on her own, with the release called The Tender Trap. Janice Siegel. John Gordon was on sax along with Janice there. Oh, yeah. Billy Mitchell for that from This Is Billy Mitchell and the song J&B that featured Bobby Hutcherson and Clarence Sleepy Anderson. And like Quebec, started off the set with Nancy with the Laughing Face. Chuck Levin's here, continuing on with the Amp Trio from 3 and the song Sunny Summer.

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The tune, Gone with the Wind, from the Mike Jones, Penn Jillette, and Jeff Hamilton album. Are you sure you three guys know what you're doing? I'm Kate Forger. Good morning and welcome to Morning Jazz. We have some great music to get to. This hour includes Ray Charles and Maxine Sullivan, Grant Green, and up next, Helen Merrill with Clifford Brown on trumpet, Oscar Peterson on piano. The song is What's New?

Horace Parlin was stricken with polio as an infant, partially crippling his right hand. He overcame the disability to become a star pianist. Best known for his work with Charles Mingus, Horace Parlin enjoyed a career that stretched from the early 1950s to late in the first decade of this century. Hear the music of Horace Parlin on Jazz PHX on KJZZ 91.5 HD2, Phoenix.

Ray Charles was playing the piano there for the song Charlesville with Oscar Pettiford on bass and Connie Kay on drums. Before that, we heard from the trumpeter Constantine Alexander with the song Fire. I'm Kate Borger, glad to be here on Morning Jazz. Thanks so much for joining me. We're going next to a Brazilian classic. It's the song Chega de Saudade. In English, it's translated as No More Blues. This is Sarah McKenzie on vocals and piano.

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1: 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World-renowned guitarist and vocalist John Pizzarelli presents Dear Mr. Bennett, Thursday night, September 17th, in two shows. Grammy Award-winning bassist Esperanza Spalding returns to the MIM for three shows on Saturday and Sunday, September 19th and 20th. 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

That was called Theme for Jobim, as in Antonio Carlos Jobim. We heard from the Rob McConnell Tentet. And before that, we actually heard an Antonio Carlos Jobim classic, No More Blues, Shegeji Saudade, from vocalist and pianist Sarah McKenzie. I'm Kate Borger. Glad to be here. Thank you so much for joining me on Morning Jazz. And we have one from Grant Green coming up shortly. But before we go to that, we're going to go to Maxine Sullivan, originally from Homestead, Pennsylvania, just across the river from Pittsburgh. And she's going to sing the song Bye Bye Baby. Here's Maxine Sullivan on Morning Jazz.

off of an extraordinary album called Carmen in Jazz. That was the John Ellis Quartet, John Ellis on tenor sax with Flower Song. Before that, we heard Maxine Sullivan, Bye Bye Baby. I'm Kate Borger, glad to be with you this morning on Morning Jazz and wrapping up this first hour now with Grant Green and the theme from Exodus.

Welcome to a brand new hour of Morning Jazz. We're going to start it off with Andy Laverne, the album for Miles. And you're definitely going to hear echoes of Miles from Randy Brecker's trumpet with their version of Summertime.

That was the title track to Stacey Kent's latest album, Summer Me, Winter Me. Stacey Kent here on Morning Jazz. I'm Kate Borger with you, and we have some terrific artists coming up this hour, including Chris Connor with Ralph Sharon, also Ben Allison and Patricia Barber, Art Tatum on the way as well. We're going to George Coleman next. The Quartet is the name of the album. Harold Mayburn is on piano, George Coleman on tenor sax, and the song is Lollipops and Roses.

Norman Simmons was the perfect complement. Early in his career, the pianist served as a go-to sideman for stars visiting his native Chicago. Norman Simmons was part of Charlie Parker's last visit to the city. He was especially adept at working with singers, successfully accompanying stars such as Carmen McRae and Anita O'Day. Hear the music of Norman Simmons on Jazz PHX on KJZZ 91.5 HD2, Phoenix.

A Gershwin classic, A Foggy Day, performed by Chris Connor with Ralph Sharon on piano. Good morning. Welcome to Morning Jazz. My name is Kate Borger, and I'm here each weekday morning having a great time today, as I always do, playing jazz for you. We're going next to Ben Allison, the bassist with Medicine Wheel. Frank Kimbrough is on piano. This is a song called Respiration.

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That was called Another More Blues from the MUH Trio, the album Prague After Dark. Before that, we heard from the album Standards Deluxe from tenor saxophonist Rob Dixon and pianist Steve Ali and their quartet. Oh, they make that a quintet, actually, with Derek Gardner on trumpet. The song was called 100. I'm Kate Borger. I have something from the great Art Tatum coming up shortly here on Morning Jazz. But before we go to that, we're going to John Snyder and David Snyder. And guess what? They both play trumpets. So we're going to hear dueling trumpets here with the title track from their album, Snide Remarks. John Snyder and David Snyder on Morning Jazz.

The pianist and singer, Patricia Barber, with Patrick Mulcahy on bass, The In Crowd. I'm Kate Borger with you on Morning Jazz, going next to one of the brilliant minds and talents of jazz, that is Art Tatum on piano, here with Roy Eldridge on trumpet for In a Sentimental Mood, Art Tatum on Morning Jazz.

A nice pairing of flugelhorn from Brad Turner and Vibes, Atlee King, and the song Attachment. I'm Kate Borger. You're tuned to Morning Jazz. Good morning to you, and thanks for tuning in this morning. We are so glad to have you along. We have so many great artists to get to, including Sarah Vaughan, Johnny Otis, Cedar Walton, and the B.G. Adair Trio. Right now, we'll go to Jerry Borgonzi on tenor sax and Cheryl Bailey on guitar. This is called The Truth.

Ron Afif's father was a boxer. Charlie Zivic loved jazz, so when his son took up the guitar, he could not be more encouraging. Ron Afif's professional career began in 1984, the year his father passed away. He's been a bandleader and a sideman for stars, including Pete Christlieb. Hear the music of Ron Afif on Jazz PHX on KJZZ 91.5 HD2, Phoenix,

Wow. Johnny Otis and Renee Bloch and Harlem Nocturne. We heard Sarah Vaughan before that doing Lullaby of Birdland, accompanied by two great musicians, Herbie Mann on flute and Clifford Brown on trumpet. Sarah Vaughan. I'm Kate Borger. Thank you so much for joining me this morning. I'm so glad to have you along, really. And we're going next to the album Reunited, live at Dizzy's Club. Mike Rodriguez on trumpet, Robert Rodriguez on piano. It's the Rodriguez Brothers with Love Samba.

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1: How does the son of a classical pianist who studied the art form until he was 12 become leader of one of the best organ trios of the last decade? In the case of Larry Goldings, it's through insightful teachers like Keith Jarrett and Ron Blake, and through his studies at the New School under Fred Hirsch. After receiving his degree, he led a trio with guitarist Peter Bernstein and drummer Bill Stewart, debuting with the 1991 album Intimacy of the Blues, and still performing and recording to this day. Goldings has recorded and toured with singer-songwriter James Taylor since 2001. His music graces the soundtracks of many film and television projects. He contributed to Clint Eastwood's Space Cowboys, as well as providing ghoulish organ music for Lurch to play in the animated film The Addams Family. I'm Michelle Robbins. 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

Vocalist Lonnie Garrett with The Nearness of You. Kate Borger with you, and going next to Cedar Walton's album Seasoned Wood. Vincent Herring is on tenor sax, Jeremy Pelt on trumpet, Cedar Walton on piano, and The Man I Love.

Well, that was delightful, and that was from the album Reverence, a tribute to Stefan Grappelli and Oscar Peterson. And it was from violinist Jason Anik and pianist Matt DeChamplain. My Blue Heaven. Love that tune. Before that, another classic tune, The Man I Love, played by Cedar Walton. I'm Kate Borger, and if you can stand it, we're going to go to yet another tune from the Great American Songbook. For me, it's Heaven, you know. And this is a Cole Porter one from, what is it from? Anything Goes, maybe? I don't know which musical it's from, but it's a classic Cole Porter. Night and Day from the B.G. Adair Trio.

Good morning. Welcome to a new hour of Morning Jazz. Starting us off, the lovely Star Song from Vince Guaraldi and guitarist Bola Secchi.

The tune was, "You Fascinate Me So." What a line. Paula West on vocals there, and Bobby Hutcherson on vibes. I'm Kate Borger with you on Morning Jazz for another hour, and we're going to Red Garland later in this hour. Janice Siegel and Grover Washington Jr. Up next, it is the pianist Ray Gallen with Ron Carter on bass, Louis Nash on drums, and the song Nardis.

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The trumpeter there was John Eric Kelso with On the Alamo. And before that, we heard Come Rain or Come Shine from David K. Matthews. You're tuned to Morning Jazz. Kate Borger is my name, and I am delighted to be here with you today. We're going to one of my favorite tunes from the American Musical Theater, from Guys and Dolls. It's If I Were a Bell, performed here on piano by Red Garland.

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1: 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Lester Young tried out a lot of different bands, but found his home and his path to stardom with Count Basie. One of the hits he wrote for Basie was Lester Leaps In, now a jazz standard. Lester Leaps In is based on the chord progression of the Gershwin's I Got Rhythm. Lester first recorded it in 1939 with Count Basie's Kansas City 7, featuring interweaving solos by Young and Basie. Young was only 29 years old when this session was recorded. Many artists have delivered their take on this classic, including Eddie Jefferson, a pioneer of vocalese, who wrote lyrics for the composition, calling his version, I Got the Blues. 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

Guitarist Yotam from his album Brazil. That was Falando de Amor, Words of Love. Before that, If I Were a Bell from Red Garland's piano recording. Kate Borger with you on Morning Jazz with music from Robert Edwards and Grover Washington Jr. still to come in this hour. Right now we'll go to Janice Siegel, who you may know from the Manhattan Transfer. We're going to hear from her album A Thousand Beautiful Things and this one called Reflecting Light, Janice Siegel.

The trombonist was Robert Edwards, along with Joe Magnarelli on trumpet, from the album Upswing that was called Time to Shine. Janice Siegel ahead of that did Reflecting Light. And we have time for one more tune in the hour of morning jazz. We're going to go to Grover Washington Jr. with Hank Jones on piano, Robin Eubanks on trombone, and a lovely tune. It's When I Fall in Love. Here's Grover Washington Jr. on Morning Jazz.

Hey friends, Chuck Lovins here. Got a great one to start off here. Oh boy, do I. This is great. Mike Clark from Blueprints of Jazz, Volume 1 is where I found it. The song is called Thanks, Len.

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0: Hampton Hawes off of Blues the Most and the song Taken Care. It was Jim Hall on guitar along with Hampton Hawes. Yeah. Doug Webb before that with Sally's Song, featured Peter Zach on piano from the release Back East from Doug Webb. Three of a Kind with Stanley Turrentine started off the set. Of course, Stanley on tenor and the song A Beautiful Friendship. It's from their release called Three of a Kind Meets Mr. T. Jazz with Chuck Levins. And I got something now from Jay Lenhart. This is from Salamander Pie. Oh, and the song Double Cross.
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1: 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Few names in the jazz community command more respect than pianist Charles Lewis. Lewis has been a jazz performer and educator in Arizona since the 1950s. Come celebrate Charles's birthday at the Nash with all his musical friends, Friday, August 28th at 7, followed by Late Night No Cover with the Deanna Rusnak Trio at 10. Bassist Chris Ross and his band Corner Pocket pay tribute to one of the most legendary jazz bassists of all time, Paul Chambers, on Saturday, August 29th. Pianist Dave Henning leads the Sunday night jam session on the 30th at 6. Check out who's playing at the Nash. 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

That's off of the CD called This Time the Dream's on Me. That's the Bill Harris Quintet with Teach Me Tonight, Bill Harris on alto. Will Cavaniss before that with the song Night Warrior from his release called A Walk. He's on trumpet. Benjamin Drazen on alto sax along with him. Jay Linhart did Double Cross from Salamander Pie to start off the set. Chuck Levin's here, and got one here from Darwin Gross. This is from a Soul Speaks release. He's on vibes. John Lewis on piano. Here's the Boxcar Blues.

What a great respite from the day's cares. Oh, that's how I feel about this music. It really is. Got one from the Speak Low release to start off this hour. It is the Paul Brown Quartet, and the song is called Hindsight.

Saxophonist Branford Marsalis is renowned not only for his work with his longtime jazz quartet, but as a featured soloist and composer for symphony orchestras. The eldest of the Marsalis brothers, Branford studied under Alvin Batiste, who urged him to attend Berklee College of Music. Branford joined his brother Wynton in Art Blakey's Jazz Messengers, and they both left to form the Wynton Marsalis Quintet. He formed his own quartet in 86 that still records and performs today. Branford also toured with Sting, collaborated with the Grateful Dead and Bruce Hornsby, and served as musical director of the Tonight Show Band. In 2024, he premiered a symphony commissioned by the Kalamazoo Symphony Orchestra. I'm Michelle Robbins. Branford Marsalis is on your worldwide home for jazz 24/7. JazzPHX.org.

Sue. I tell you. That's from the New World Jazz Project from their Bolero release with Niall McGuinness on tenor sax. Ahead of that, Ray Charles. Man, Hornful Soul, the song. Love it. Vince Guaraldi did the Charlie Brown theme. Well, unmistakably. Hey, Jazz with Chuck Levins. Welcome. Oh, boy, I tell you, some great stuff coming up, like this from the King William Jazz Collective, featuring Bill King on baritone. This is Billy Boy.

0: clove.
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Booker Ervin first learned to play the trombone, taught by his trombonist father. While serving in the U.S. Air Force, Booker Ervin taught himself to play the tenor saxophone. Using the instrument, he crafted a strong career. He worked with greats, performed all over the world, and led his own groups. He passed away in 1970, weeks before his 40th birthday. Hear the music of Booker Ervin on Jazz PHX on KJZZ 91.5 HD2, Phoenix.

You're not the kind. Wow, that's Scott Hamilton from the After Hours release with Tommy Flanagan along with him there on piano. Mary Foster Conklin ahead of that with Cinnamon and Clove. And John DeMartino on piano from her Photographs release. The King William Jazz Collective did Billy Boy. Oh, boy. Bill King on baritone. Chuck Lovins here. Welcome. I'm kicking back with the coffee and CDs and, oh, just cooking along. This is great. Well, yeah. Got Melody Gardot for you now from Worrisome Heart. This song called All That I Need Is Love.

Hey, friends, welcome. Got one from the streets of New York. Well, that's the title of the album. Alan Palmer on piano, and the session belongs to Matt Criscuolo. And the song, It Never Entered My Mind.

0: One of the finest singers to emerge on the jazz scene in the last decade is Cecile McLaurin-Salvant. Salvant grew up in Miami, Florida, the daughter of a Haitian doctor and a French mother. As a young girl, she was trained in classical voice and studied for a year in the south of France, where she discovered jazz. The world first learned of Salvant when she won the International Thelonious Monk Jazz Competition when she was only 20 years old. Her 2015 album, For One to Love, won her first of three Grammys, and in 2020 she was awarded the prestigious MacArthur Fellowship. One of Salvant's main influences is Sarah Vaughan, recalling childhood memories of listening to her songs, along with Billie Holiday, Bessie Smith, and Betty Carter. I'm Michelle Robbins. Cecile McLaurin-Salvant is on your 24/7 jazz connection, jazzphx.org.
1: Now when you've got a man,

Oh, yeah. I hadn't anyone till you. It's off of Black Hawk Nights. It's Cal Jader. Man, Jose Chombo Silva being featured on there. Yeah. Sarah Vaughan before that with You'd Be So Nice to Come Home To. Thad Jones on trumpet along with her there. And Michael Brothers Quartet did Reunion title track to their release. Michael Brothers drums, David Evans tenor sax. Oh my. Hey, I got a nice one here. I love this. Christian Howes on violin, Polly Gibbons on the vocal. And it's off of their American Spirit release with 'Tain't Nobody's Business.

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1: Horace Parlin was stricken with polio as an infant, partially crippling his right hand. He overcame the disability to become a star pianist. Best known for his work with Charles Mingus, Horace Parlin enjoyed a career that stretched from the early 1950s to late in the first decade of this century. Hear the music of Horace Parlin on Jazz PHX on KJZZ 91.5 HD2, Phoenix.

It's the title track to the release, In the Bubble. That's Mary Louise Knutson on piano. Lenny Marcus Trio before that with Blues Number 2. From the tribute to Ray Bryant, Lenny Marcus and Christian Howes on violin with Tain't Nobody's Business. Polly Gibbons was the vocalist along there. That was off of American Spirit. Chuck Levin's here. Welcome. Oh, my goodness. Such great... Oh, man, we got some great twists and turns in the music here. This is just terrific. George Shearing and the Montgomery Brothers for you now. This is featuring Wes and Buddy Montgomery, of course. And this is a song called Double Deal.

Jazz for What Grooves You on jazzphx.org on this Tuesday morning from saxophonist Don Braden, putting some soul into that Chick Corea tune, Bud Powell. It's from his 2015 Luminosity album that he recorded with Kyle Kohler on the organ and guitarist Dave Stryker. Don's played this tune probably 1,000 times. He played it for a decade while he was touring with drummer Roy Haynes from 1988 through 1998. I'm Michelle Robbins, helping you get through your morning with the best mix of classic and modern jazz from the Count, the late Ken Poplawski, and now bassist Anthony Caceres joins us for a beautiful song off his new album. Here's Sebastian's Waltz on Jazz PHX, your 24/7 worldwide jazz connection.

Ken Poplowski on clarinet doing the thing he loved to do most, and that is play jazz. The One I Love Belongs to Someone Else. That's from his album with a big band, as you heard, Sunrise. And Vanessa Rubin sang Lady Bird from The Dream Is You. At least Ken left this world doing what he loved. He was on the jazz cruise, and his last night playing, he was with fellow clarinetist Anat Cohen and Paquito de Rivera, and I understand just the most incredible concert with the three of them. And then went back to his cabin room and went to sleep, and that was it. Nice way to go. I'm Michelle Robbins with Jazz in Phoenix. You know, you can find us online at jazzphx.org. We're also on your smartphone with our mobile app, on your smart speaker when you tell it to play Jazz PHX, and we're also at 91.5 HD2. Here's Bria Schoenberg.

Great keyboardist who makes his home right here in the Valley of the Sun, Yannis Gaudelis with Blue from his album of the same name on jazzphx.org. You can hear Yanni play with LA Laz Jazz, I guess LAZ Jazz or Laz Jazz, led by Larry Munoz. It'll be this Thursday night, the 27th, at Sacred Grounds Jazz Coffee House. It's only an $8 cover at the door. I'm Michelle Robbins with Jazz in Phoenix, and also coming Friday night down at the Nash in downtown Phoenix. You won't want to miss it. It is Charles Lewis's birthday show. I think he's turning 92, 93. So he'll have his sextet there. They'll be performing, and it's followed by Late Night No Cover with the Deanna Rosnock Trio. So great way to celebrate Charles Lewis and all of the gifts he gave us here in the Valley. I'm Michelle Robbins. Count Basie is next. I'm just a lucky so-and-so.

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And bassist Christian McBride joining Nicole Zoraitis for her new album, The Devil I Knew and Won't Make It Out Alive. I'm Michelle Robbins with Jazz in Phoenix. Thanks so much for joining me. I've got Reed Hoysen's project, Home, that's the title of it, next. To end out the hour, here's George's Dilemma. This is KJZZ 91.5 HD2 Phoenix, a service of Rio Salado College.

Just making sure you're still awake. I'm Michelle Robbins with Jazz in Phoenix, jazzphx.org, and the great Jimmy Smith hopping aboard the night train. Still to come this hour, I've got Somi, a brand new release, What Does It Take to Bloom? Also, Long Tall Dexter Gordon, and now Sassy, Sarah Vaughan, Star Eyes, on Jazz PHX, your 24/7 worldwide jazz connection.

Sacramento guitarist Henry Robinette with On the Street Where You Live on KJZZ 91.5 HD2, Jazz PHX, where you can hear jazz whenever you want it. Emmett Cohen and his tribute to both Miles Davis and John Coltrane, his new release, Universal Truth. It's been on the number one slot for the past 4 weeks.

weeks with compassion. I'm Michelle Robbins with Jazz in Phoenix. Coming up this Friday at the MIM Music Theater, artistic director and incredible pianist and vocalist, band leader Andrew Wallace and his orchestra present a new show for you, Vegas 1960. That's when all the great jazz artists were playing Vegas. You know, Frank Sinatra was there. Count Basie opened for Frank Sinatra, just to name a couple. A lot of great music going on that he'll feature in his show this Friday night, starting at 7:30. 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

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Thanks so much to Sally in Paradise Valley for not calling it in, but going online and making that request. You can too. 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Fill out the form. Let me know what you want to hear. You know, Larry is 78 years old now, so he's sort of semi-retired, and once in a while, you might catch him playing at one of his favorite clubs in L.A., the Baked Potato. Here's Dexter Gordon from Sophisticated Giant, an album, I guess, is one of his nicknames. That's one of his nicknames, Sophisticated Giant and Long Tall Dexter. Here's Laura on Jazz PHX, your worldwide home for jazz 24/7.

one of Eliani Elias's instrumentals off her new live album on Jazz PHX, I Saw It Raining This Afternoon. And Sarah Sharp sang The Boy from Ipanema off of Deja Vu. And up next is Barry sax player Lee Pilzer. She's a big part of the Diva Jazz Orchestra and now has her own album out called Keep Holdin' On. And I love the name of this track. What's up, puppy? This is KJZZ 91.5 HD2 Phoenix, a service of the Maricopa Community Colleges.

saxophonist Clark Gibson on jazzphx.org, where you can hear jazz whenever you want it, and his friend Pat Bianchi on the B3 from his album Counterclock. That is, of course, Tunisia. And Clark Gibson doing an incredible job as the director of education for the Nash in downtown Phoenix, bringing this great American art form into the schools and helping get it going in their new education center. So congratulations, Clark, for making sure that everyone knows about jazz, especially those that will be performing it and keeping it alive in our future. I'm Michelle Robbins with Jazz in Phoenix. Alan Harris sings something from the album he dedicated to his grandmother, who used to run a nice soul food restaurant, Kate's Place. Here is I Grew Up in Kate's Place on Jazz PHX.

Bill Sharlup showing us how much of a master he is on that piano. You're All the World to Me from his album Street of Dreams on jazzphx.org, your 24/7 worldwide jazz connection. And Scandinavian saxophonist Jan Harbeck with Out of the Blue before that. Bill's wife is Renee Rosnes, and once in a while they'll come to the MIM and do sort of a piano duo. They have their pianos facing each other, and oh, such a beautiful show. If you ever hear that they're coming back, make sure you try to see it. You can always find out who's playing around town and around the state coming up this weekend. It's the Prescott Jazz Summit, and all the details are listed online at jazzphx.org. Here's Bria Schoenberg singing a new song from her album Indigo. Tell Him I Said Hello.

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I'm Michelle Robbins with Jazz in Phoenix, and it continues now with Mike LaDon. And of course, he brought in some of his friends, Eric Alexander and Peter Bernstein, for something off All Right. Here's Love Don't Love Nobody on Jazz PHX. Now, when can we get the Groover Quartet down at the Nash? That's what I want to know.

trumpeter and what a legend, Arturo Sandoval on Jazz PHX, going back to his Afro-Cuban roots for his new album Sangu. That was the title track. Also the title track to Mark Winkler's Love Comes First. I'm Michelle Robbins. Thanks so much for listening today. It's such a pleasure to be able to bring you jazz. It's what makes my day so special. I've got June Ida, a great new trumpeter on the scene, and his album Bellflower to end the hour with Rivers and Bridges. If you need a playlist of today's show, find it on our website at jazzphx.org. 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

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Coming to the MIM Music Theater in August and September, MIM Music Theater Artistic Director Andrew Wallace is proud to present his newest show, Vegas 1960, a celebration of the golden age of the Las Vegas showroom, Friday night, August 28th. World-renowned guitarist and vocalist John Pizzarelli presents Dear Mr. Bennett, Thursday night, September 17th, in two shows. Grammy Award-winning bassist Esperanza Spalding returns to the MIM for three shows on Saturday and Sunday, September 19th and 20th. Check out who's coming to play at the MIM. 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

It's David Fathead Newman with the title track to his release, Under a Woodstock Moon. What a great sound. Oh, my. Meyer Ray ahead of that from the new release, and that was the title track to that release, Sapphire Birds. Vince May being featured there on trumpet. And Sonny Rollins starting off the set from Saxophone Colossus. Along with Sonny was Tommy Flanagan on piano, Max Roach on drums, and Doug Watkins on bass, doing the song St. Thomas. Man, good stuff. I'm Chuck Levins.

Elkham. I got something now from Keith Jarrett and Charlie Hayden together. This is off of Last Dance. It's the song Every Time We Say Goodbye.

Norman Simmons was the perfect complement. Early in his career, the pianist served as a go-to sideman for stars visiting his native Chicago. Norman Simmons was part of Charlie Parker's last visit to the city. He was especially adept at working with singers, successfully accompanying stars such as Carmen McRae and Anita O'Day. Hear the music of Norman Simmons on Jazz PHX on KJZZ 91.5 HD2, Phoenix.

That's Kava Menzies from Moment to Moment and the song You. Going to continue on now with Enrico Piranusi, title track to the release Seaward.

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The song, Look Who's Here. Oh, my goodness, yeah. That's Ray Brown along with Monty Alexander and Russell Malone. I tell you, great stuff. Luke Selleck before that with the song Brothers. That's off of a new release called Alchemist. Luke Selleck is on bass. Jimmy Green on tenor sax on that. And we started off the set with Renee Marie from a release called Vertigo. John Hart along with Renee on guitar. And the song, I Only Have Eyes For You. Well, there you go. I'm Chuck Levins. Got one now from the Ballads release from Ike Quebec. Short career, but very fruitful. Here is Nancy with the Laughing Face.

Ron Afif's father was a boxer. Charlie Zivic loved jazz, so when his son took up the guitar, he could not be more encouraging. Ron Afif's professional career began in 1984, the year his father passed away. He's been a bandleader and a sideman for stars, including Pete Christlieb. Hear the music of Ron Afif on Jazz PHX on KJZZ 91.5 HD2, Phoenix,

How long has this been going on? That's Janice Siegel. Used to be in Manhattan Transfer, out on her own, with the release called The Tender Trap. Janice Siegel. John Gordon was on sax along with Janice there. Oh, yeah. Billy Mitchell for that from This Is Billy Mitchell and the song J&B that featured Bobby Hutcherson and Clarence Sleepy Anderson. And like Quebec, started off the set with Nancy with the Laughing Face. Chuck Levin's here, continuing on with the Amp Trio from 3 and the song Sunny Summer

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Besame Mucho. A great interpretation of that. Paul Desmond playing alto with Brubeck's Quartet. And the album titled Love Songs, which is on Columbia. I'm Tony Mowat. Thank you for joining me once again. A lot of good jazz for you, my friends. Let's continue. This is Max Leek and the trio featuring Dwayne Dolphin on bass and Greg Humphreys on drums. And this is called Heart Song. Max Leek at the piano.

Fonda is the son of a classical pianist who studied the art form until he was 12, become leader of one of the best organ trios of the last decade. In the case of Larry Goldings, it's through insightful teachers like Keith Jarrett and Ron Blake, and through his studies at the New School under Fred Hirsch. After receiving his degree, he led a trio with guitarist Peter Bernstein and drummer Bill Stewart, debuting with the 1991 album Intimacy of the Blues, and still performing and recording to this day. Goldings has recorded and toured with singer-songwriter James Taylor since 2001. His music graces the soundtracks of many film and television projects. He contributed to Clint Eastwood's Space Cowboys, as well as providing ghoulish organ music for Lurch to play in the animated film The Addams Family. I'm Michelle Robbins. Larry Goldings is on your 24/7 Worldwide Jazz Connection. 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

That was Ray Charles and his version of This Here from the album Genius Plus Soul Equals Jazz. Before that, David Fathead Newman and Under a Woodstock Moon, title tune from that. And Max Leek and his trio, the album title Trios. It's on the Corona label. We heard Heart Song. I'm Tony Mowat. As always, a pleasure, my friends. Hope you're relaxing. I certainly am, and it's a pleasure to be able to share this jazz with you. Up next, David Benoit.

Unit 7, done by Gene Ludwig, another great Pittsburgher, with Eric DeFade. Hands On, the title of the album. We heard Unit 7, Eric DeFade playing tenor, and of course, Gene Ludwig at the organ. David Benoit doing Waiting for Spring, title tune from the album on GRP. I'm Tony Mowat. Up next, Hymn for Hymn.

Ray Brown. Some of my best friends are the trumpet players. So he featured John Faddis on this one. And of course, Bags Groove is the title of the song. And Cecilia Coleman before that, Hymn for Him, from the album Home. I'm Tony Moad. That's it for this hour. Let's conclude it with Stefan Harris and Steve Turay. Harris playing vibes and Steve Turay on trombone.

That's a song that goes back quite a few years called Stolen Sweets, done here by Hank Marr and Frank Foster. Foster on tenor. And before that, we heard Pete Malinverney and the trio doing La Vie en Rose, taken from the album Beautiful Thing. Marvelous entertainer, too, Pete Malinverney. I'm Tony Mowat. Let's continue with Zoot Sims.

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What a marvelous version of Darn That Dream. George Shearing with the Montgomery Brothers, Buddy Montgomery, Wes Montgomery. So nice. Before that, Bob Wilbur doing Duke's Feeling Sad, Dick Hyman on piano. Zoot Sims. We heard A Night in Tunisia with Joe Castro on piano. I'm Tony Mowat here on your jazz channel. Thank you so much. I hope you enjoy what we have for you. Let us know if there's anything in particular you want us to play. Jazz, America's classical music.

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1: 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Lester Young tried out a lot of different bands, but found his home and his path to stardom with Count Basie. One of the hits he wrote for Basie was Lester Leaps In, now a jazz standard. Lester Leaps In is based on the chord progression of the Gershwin's I Got Rhythm. Lester first recorded it in 1939 with Count Basie's Kansas City 7, featuring interweaving solos by Young and Basie. Young was only 29 years old when this session was recorded. 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

Billy Taylor doing Night and Day from the album Ten Fingers, One Voice. And before that, Gene Harris teaming up with Stanley Turrentine, as they did quite a bit. Ray Brown was the bassist. It's the Gene Harris Trio Plus One doing Misty, Earl Garner's composition. Beautifully done. I'm Tony Mowat. Here's a nice version of this. Not this, but these. These Foolish Things Remind Me of You. Here's Carmen McRae.

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JazzPHX.org.

That's called The Cat in the Alley, featuring Bren Jensen on alto, Chuck Smith playing piano, and the flugelhorn player was Bren Jensen. Rob Walker Jazz Quintet, A Cat in the Alley. And just before that, Carmen McRae giving us her interpretation of These Foolish Things Remind Me of You. That was Phil Upchurch playing guitar. I'm Tony Mowat. Let's conclude this hour with Ken Peplowski, a very talented musician, from the album In Search Of.